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2: 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Are you with me? 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

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And money, money she making. 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Make you wanna touch her, wanna taste her.

0: Camila Cabello, Young Thug. Havana, ja slušamo. Na 13 pred 8.
1: Leto do maksimuma.
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3: 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Here's my current single.
1: Na 7.7. 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

0: Before you go, there's something I want you to have.
1: Oh, it's beautiful. But wait a minute, isn't this...
0: Yeah, yes it is.
1: But I thought the old lady dropped it into the ocean in the air.
0: Well, baby, I went down and got it for you.

Would you cry if you saw me crying? And would you save my soul tonight? 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Or would you laugh